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1: I'm Casper. 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I'll get it on for you coming up. Jill asked for this one. I'm playing it now. I'll play your song next.

0: 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What do you think is harder to live without, air conditioning or Wi-Fi?
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Low Country's number one for new country. 103.5 The Weasel. I'm Casper, that's with a K. And tonight we're finding out what is harder to live without for you, Wi-Fi or air conditioning. Like I said before, take away that Wi-Fi. I got to keep the AC, all right? 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More of your answers on this coming up in less than 10 minutes.

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0: 103.5 The Weasel, the Low Country's number one for new country. I'm Casper. Matthew, thank you for checking in to weigh in on this. What's tougher to live without, in your opinion, Wi-Fi or air conditioning?
1: Probably Wi-Fi. 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
0: Cracking a window doesn't always do the trick, though. Just

Weasel, country's number one for new country. 103.5 The Weasel. And I gotta say hi to Emily. She checked in tonight on the iHeart app using the TalkBack microphone to let us know she made us her number one preset on the free iHeart app. So yeah, make sure to do that. Make us your number one preset. That way, when you open the iHeart app up, we're just one tap away. You won't miss a thing. Emily, got your song you asked for playing right now. I'll play your song next. Let me know.

0: 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Summer's been flying by. 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

93.5 The Weasel. 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

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Dustin Lynch, Lauren Elena, Brett Eldridge, and more. 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

103.5 The Weasel. So I got a topic I want to discuss next hour. I want to hear from you on this. Where do you stand on electric cars? 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

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You know, you won't believe what one Florida woman did to score discounted groceries and the dangerous decision she made with her kids afterward. Earl Dibbles Jr. is going to share this dumb criminal story with us next. 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
1: Good morning from Whitehall, Arkansas. Running around with my husband, delivering papers, listening to some good music. Y'all have a great day.
0: 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I appreciate you.

0: 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Ann Hudson is about to jump on and share some Nashville news with us. Ann, what do you have lined up?
1: Whoa, Granger, I cannot believe Garth Brooks pulled this off. Did you hear what he did for fans in Denver? Oh, yeah. I got that story coming up in your Nashville news next.

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1: 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And Granger Smith is the voice that keeps the night going strong. 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
1: Good morning, Granger. I'm calling from Tipping, Minnesota. Love your show. Keep it up. Thank you.
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103.5 The Weasel. A guy running a company meant to fight fraud just got sentenced for committing fraud. I mean, you can't make this stuff up. And Earl Nibbles Jr. is going to share this dumb criminal story with us next. You said

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Asking this question, go to the phone lines right now. Who does fall remind you of? 866-607-8377.

Number one for New Country 103.5, The Weasel. Hey, good way to get your Monday going. How about with some good news? I got something to share with you coming up in two songs. Hang tight.

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1: 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That's why we're bringing the music and the meaning. 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Thanks for being a part of the After Midnight family.

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Who does fall remind you of? Who pops in your mind when you think of fall, the season? 866-607-8383.

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0: 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Ann Hudson is coming up next with all the latest from Nashville. 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
1: Oh, Granger, did you see that Dolly Parton's niece was opening up about why Dolly Parton never told anyone that she was quietly battling cancer? Tell you what she said coming up in your Nashville news.

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1: 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Jump in on the conversation, too. 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
8: 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Welcome, y'all. Granger Smith here, your host. I'm going to talk about some things that went down on this day in history coming up, plus some Nashville news with Ann Hudson, stories about your favorite stars out there in Nashville. Good morning. I'm glad you're here. We're still after midnight.

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0: Number one for New Country 103.5, The Weasel. Ann Hudson is about to jump on and share some Nashville news with us. Ann, what do you have lined up?
1: Whoa, Granger, I cannot believe Garth Brooks pulled this off. Did you hear what he did for fans in Denver? Oh, yeah, I got that story coming up in your Nashville news next.

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As we wave goodbye to Mondays After Midnight, I want to remind you that we have a brand new streaming channel. I think it's pretty great. It's called Yee Yee Radio. We'll continue some of the conversations from tonight over there. The link to that is in the bio of our Instagram page at After Midnight Granger Smith. Or you can just find it at Yee Yee Radio on Instagram.

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103.5 The Weasel. It's me, Billy Greenwood. Check out some of the shows hitting the Lowcountry this fall. You've got Red Clay Strays, Wynonna, Sugarland, Travis Tritt, and the Zach Brown Band. 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

Bobby Bones every morning and Rick Rush every afternoon. 103.5 The Weasel. The holiday weekend isn't over just yet. We have more of those iHeartCountry throwbacks. In fact, I've got one from the big dog daddy, Toby Keith. I'm going to get you in less than 10 minutes. First, it's Ella Langley, Choosin' Texas.

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93.5 The Weasel. It's me, Billy Greenwood. 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

103.5 The Weasel. Labor Day Monday, always a great time to do some shopping. I'll tell you what you should be looking for to get the best deals today, coming up in just a few minutes. Along with Josh Turner, why don't we

Low Country's number one for new country, 103.5 The Weasel. 20 weeks she has been number one on the Billboard music charts. At this point, she's just showing off. Stella Lefty, Boston.

The Low Country's number one for new country, 103.5 The Weasel. Even on a holiday, you can let me know what song you want to hear as you're firing up the grill this Labor Day Monday. We'll head out to lunch starting at noon. So hit that talk back, Mike, and let me know what song I can play for you while I get your Florida Georgia line. This is How We Roll.

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Bobby Bones here. Tomorrow morning at 8:30, Gavin Adcock is stopping by the studio. We'll talk about his feud with Zach Bryan because I think they'll end up doing a song together. 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

Hey, it's Billy Greenwood on 103.5 The Weasel. Zach Brown Band brings the Love and Fear Tour to Credit One Stadium September the 17th. 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

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I have a question that actually ties in with all of this Labor Day shopping. 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
1: 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That is September the 18th and the 19th, live from Las Vegas. He is up next with Carry On.

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1: He's a ranch hand in a pinch, man. Hotter than the red on the cattle brand. 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

The Low Country's number one for new country, 103.5 The Weasel. Celebrating Labor Day all day long today with your iHeart Country throwbacks. I've got another one from Sammy Kershaw. We'll get to in just a few minutes. First, how about Morgan Wallen? No.

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Well, we celebrate Labor Day all day long today with your I Heart Country throwbacks. I also love the new stuff, and nobody hotter right now in country music than Ella Langley. This is her brand new song, Loving Life Again.

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Zach Brown Band brings the Love and Fear Tour to Credit One Stadium September the 17th. 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

Start your day with the Bobby Bones Show, 103.5 The Weasel. Still time to get out there and do some Labor Day shopping. You want to know who has the best deals? I have the answers. After I get you Ella Langley and Morgan Wallen. I can't love you anymore. I mean, I can't love you any less, but I can't love you anymore either.

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1: It's Brooke Taylor. Anybody else having a great Labor Day? 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

Start your day with the Bobby Bones Show, 103.5 The Weasel. 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

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Tomorrow morning at 8:30, Gavin Adcock is stopping by the studio. We'll talk about his feud with Zach Bryan, because I think they'll end up doing a song together. Gavin Adcock tomorrow morning and a pop-up dance party.

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It's Brooke Taylor. You want to check out some shows hitting the Lowcountry this fall? 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

Wake up to the Bobby Bone Show here on 103.5 The Weasel. It's Brooke Taylor. I feel like there's just a common theme with guys in country music. Always athletes first, career-ending injury, and then they start music. That's what happened for this guy right here. Coe Wetzel played football first.

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Hey, make us your number one preset on the new iHeartRadio app. It's Brooke Taylor. It is not just because I'm 29 weeks pregnant that I'm always fixated on food, but I like to give you little updates in the food world. I call it my food news. Hershey's launching something new, and then Papa John's just launched something new as well. I'll give you all the details coming up next.

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Tomorrow morning at 8:30, Gavin Adcock is stopping by the studio. We'll talk about his feud with Zach Bryan because I think they'll end up doing a song together. Gavin Adcock tomorrow morning and a pop-up dance party on the Bobby Bones.

103.5 The Weasel. It's Brooke Taylor. Did you hear Luke Bryan officially confirmed it? Him and Luke Combs have a song together. It's called Finders Keepers. He posted the video on his Instagram, just confirming that there is a Luke and Luke collaboration on his next

103.5 The Weasel. It's Brooke Taylor. You know, Sugarland's going to be here in North Charleston Coliseum on October 2nd, y'all. Weasel your way into the show, WEZL.com, and good luck. 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

0: Number one for New Country 103.5, The Weasel. It's Brooke Taylor. 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

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Tomorrow morning at 8:30, Gavin Adcock is stopping by the studio. We'll talk about his feud with Zach Bryan because I think they'll end up doing a song together. 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

103.5 The Weasel. It's Brooke Taylor. You want to check out some shows hitting the Lowcountry this fall? Red Clay Strays, Winona, Sugarland, Travis Tritt, Zach Brown Band, so many more. 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

the Low Country's number one for new country for 50 years. 103.5, The Weasel. It's Brooke Taylor, and we are less than 2 weeks out. Riley Green has a new album coming out the 18th, which is next Friday. So excited for this collaboration on the album with Brooks and Dunn. Cannot wait to hear what that sounds like. I'm just going to tell you right now,

It's Brooke Taylor on 103.5 The Weasel. Zach Brown Band bringing his Love and Fear tour to Credit One Stadium coming up September 17th. 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It won't be

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103.5 The Weasel, the Low Country's number one for new country. It's Brooke Taylor, just full of lots of fun facts today here on the show about Labor Day. President Grover Cleveland signed in Labor Day as a federal holiday as an act in 1894.

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We'll talk about his feud with Zach Bryan because I think they'll end up doing a song together. 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
1: Hey, it's Wayne D. looking for the Kickstart call. We finally back in studio, baby. Hopefully you had a great Labor Day. Reach out now. 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It's Cody Johnson now on horseback.
2: He's a ranch hand in a pinch, man. 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